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2: 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And you can join the Wharton VFW for their pork steak fundraiser. That'll be happening at Holy Family Life Center in Wharton coming up this Sunday. It's $15. You get a pork steak with two sides. Drive through, walk in, whichever way you want to do it. It's going to start at 11 a.m. and will go until they are sold out. The meals, by the way, are prepared by local veterans and supporters.
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1: 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It's called Turn the Page. Yeah. 1, 2, 3, and...

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4: Here is a U.S. news update, together with sports and business news. President Donald Trump has declared the ceasefire with Iran is over, following a series of U.S. strikes targeting Iranian military boats and coastal sites. Speaking ahead of a NATO summit, the president stated U.S. negotiators could continue discussions with the Iranians if they choose. The U.S. launched the strikes in response to attacks on three oil tankers in the Strait of Hormuz. Veteran pitcher Justin Verlander has announced he will retire at the end of the current baseball season. The future Hall of Famer stated the time has come to step away from the game. Verlander's career will be remembered as one of the most dominant of his era, leaving fans and analysts to reflect that we will not see a pitcher like him again. Wall Street analyst Mike Murphy is cautioning investors to be very careful with chip stocks, despite the current boom. He warns that while there will still be huge demand for semiconductors, the market is overheating. This warning comes as a separate analyst predicts artificial intelligence will drive the largest infrastructure build-out in history. Meanwhile, national debt tracker data shows American taxpayers are now on the hook for over $39 trillion as of July 8.

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0: to have you with me tonight. I am Gregor, Happy Radio 92.5, and Wadsworth's Sweet Summertime Vendor and Farmers Market event is coming up this Saturday, starting at 9 a.m. Now, the booth rentals start at just $25 at the community center. 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
6: Here is a U.S. news update, together with sports and business news. The United States has launched fresh strikes on Iran, with explosions reported in the south of the country. President Donald Trump described the attacks as retribution for a bombing of ships by Iran yesterday. Iran had previously promised strong retaliation. The strikes targeted Iranian military boats and coastal sites in response to attacks on three oil tankers in the Strait of Hormuz. Veteran pitcher Justin Verlander has announced he will retire at the end of the current baseball season. The future Hall of Famer stated the time has come to step away from the game. Verlander's career will be remembered as one of the most dominant of his era, leaving fans and analysts to reflect that we will not see a pitcher like him again. Wall Street analyst Mike Murphy issued a warning for investors regarding semiconductor stocks, urging them to be very careful despite the continued high demand for chips. The caution comes as another analyst predicts that artificial intelligence will drive the largest infrastructure build-out in history. Meanwhile, a report indicates that the company Anthropic is set to pay xAI $1.25 billion per month through 2029 to rent all available computing power.
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3: Here is a U.S. news update, together with sports and business news. The United States has launched further strikes on Iran, with blasts reported in the southern part of the country. President Donald Trump described the attacks as retribution for what he called yesterday's bombing of ships by Iran. This comes after Iran had earlier promised a strong retaliation. The strikes targeted Iranian military boats and coastal sites, following attacks on three oil tankers in the Strait of Hormuz. England are preparing to face Norway in the World Cup quarterfinals, with manager Thomas Tuchel's squad needing to contain Erling Haaland. Midfielder Morgan Rogers said England must plan for the deadly striker. Meanwhile, Martin Odegaard believes Norway's upset win over Brazil gives them belief. Defender Dan Burns' towering clearances against Mexico epitomized Tuchel's master plan, as England aimed to progress further in the tournament. A Wall Street analyst is predicting that artificial intelligence will drive the largest infrastructure build-out in history. This forecast comes amid warnings for investors to be very careful with chip stocks. The analyst's comments highlight a surge in demand for computing power, as seen with the company Anthropic reportedly paying nearly $1.3 billion per month to rent available compute through 2029. The prediction underscores the massive scale of investment expected to support the growing artificial intelligence sector.
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4: Here is a U.S. news update, together with sports and business news. Democrat Graham Platner has suspended his campaign for a key United States Senate race following a sexual assault allegation. A woman accused him of sexual assault days ago, an accusation Platner says is completely false. His decision to exit the race has exposed division between the party's left wing and moderates, potentially dampening Democrat hopes in a must-win contest. Coco Gauff is being touted as the favorite to win her first Wimbledon title, ahead of the women's semifinals. She is set to face Karolina Muchova in a highly anticipated match. The winner will advance to the final at the All England Club. A Wall Street analyst predicts artificial intelligence will drive the largest infrastructure build-out in history. This forecast comes as investors are warned to be cautious with chip stocks. Mike Murphy says to be very careful, despite ongoing huge demand for chips. Separately, one report claims Anthropic will pay xAI $1.25 billion per month through 2029 to rent all available computing power.
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5: Good morning, I'm J.P. Bazette with your local news. A 26-year-old man was shot and killed around 4:30 Sunday morning at the Henriette Rosenberg Apartments on Fountains Drive after a late-night pool gathering turned violent. Police found Jalunta Hawkins with multiple gunshot wounds in the complex pool area. Witnesses reported that 20-year-old Xavier Eduardo Lopez of Beasley got into a disagreement with Hawkins, retrieved a firearm, and shot the unarmed victim. Lopez is now in custody facing a first-degree murder charge with bond set at $1.5 million as detectives continue to investigate the motive. And Bay City residents have a new opportunity to stay active and reduce their risk of falls with a free weekly class designed for older adults. Bay City Parks and Recreation, in partnership with the Houston-Galveston Area Agency on Aging, is offering seated Tai Chi sessions at the USO building on Avenue M. The gentle chair-based program focuses on improving balance, flexibility, and joint comfort with no prior experience required. Classes are held Wednesdays at 1:30 p.m. starting July 15th. Organizers say just one session a week can help participants move more confidently and stay independent. 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
2: 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On Friday at 10:30 is the Bay City Parks and Recreation Walk with Ease event at Latoll Park. 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Starting at 6 is the Friday Night Paint Party with Art Halls and Palacios, creating a pelican collage portrait. 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On Saturday at 9 is Keep El Campo Beautiful Little Rock Club. 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Also at 9, join the Sweet Summertime Farmers Market and Vendor event at the Wadsworth Community Center. 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At 6:30, join the Jackson County Chamber of Commerce for their 5K Glow Run in Edna at Brackenridge Park. Our thanks to Vibrance Health for bringing us the community calendar this hour. For the full listing of events, visit radiolinks.info and click on the community calendar link.
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4: 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Here is a U.S. news update, together with sports and business news. Democrat Graham Plattner has suspended his campaign for a key United States Senate race following a sexual assault allegation. A woman accused him of the assault days ago, an accusation he calls categorically false. Plattner's exit is also exposing division between the party's left wing and moderates, potentially dampening Democratic hopes for the seat. Coco Gauff is being touted as the favorite to win her first Wimbledon title, ahead of the women's semifinals. She is set to face Karolina Muchova in a highly anticipated match. The winner will advance to the final at the All England Club. A Wall Street analyst has issued a warning to investors about chip stocks, advising them to be very careful. The analyst predicts that artificial intelligence will drive the largest infrastructure build-out in history, which will sustain high demand for semiconductors. Despite this long-term optimism, the expert cautions that the current market environment for these stocks is risky, and investors should proceed with caution. This warning comes as chipmaker stocks experience significant volatility. Our thanks again to United Ag for bringing us the news this hour.
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7: 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I'm J.P. Bazette with this morning's local news. In El Campo, an 18-year-old is avoiding a felony conviction for now after admitting his role in a gunpoint robbery involving three younger boys. Loretto Garcia III appeared before a Wharton County District judge in June, where the court heard details of the December 21st incident on China Street. The robbery led to the theft of two cell phones, though no one was physically hurt. Garcia has already spent 169 days in jail and received credit for that time. He's also placed on 10 years deferred adjudication probation, meaning he can avoid a conviction if he follows strict conditions, including 500 hours of community service, restitution payments, and no contact with the victims. And in Bay City, Black Cat football fans are being urged to act quickly as season ticket renewals begin rolling out. Bay City ISD says current ticket holders should watch for GoFan emails arriving over several days, with renewals open July 13th to the 31st. Fans will have 3 weeks to lock in their same seats, but any not claimed by August 1st will be released to the public. Seating is already tight, with most sections sold out. New ticket sales are set for August 10th through the 21st after unclaimed seats become available. From the Bay and Beyond Newsroom, I'm JP. Our thanks again to Ward Real Estate for bringing you the local news this hour.
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The devil went down to Georgia. He was looking for a soul to steal. He was in a bind because he was way behind and he was willing to make a deal. When he came across this young man sawing on a fiddle and playing it hot, and the devil jumped up on a hickory stump and said, "Boy, let me tell you what. I guess you didn't know it, but I'm a fiddle player too. And if you'd care to take a dare, I'll make a bet with you. Now you play pretty good fiddle, boy, but give the devil his due. I bet a fiddle of gold against your soul, because I think I'm better than you." The boy said, "My name's Johnny, and it might be a sin, but I'll take your bet, and you're gonna regret

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And he pulled the bow across the strings and it made an evil hiss. And then a band of demons

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And he laid that golden fiddle on the ground at Johnny's feet. Johnny said, "Devil, just come on back if you ever want to try again. 'Cause I told you once, you son of a gun,

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4: Here is a U.S. news update, together with sports and business news. Democrat Graham Plattner has suspended his campaign for a key United States Senate race following a sexual assault allegation. A woman accused him of the assault days ago, an accusation he calls categorically false. Plattner's exit is also exposing division between the party's left-wing and moderates, potentially dampening Democratic hopes for the seat. Coco Gauff is being touted as the favorite to win her first Wimbledon title, ahead of the women's semifinals. She is set to face Karolina Muchova in a highly anticipated match. The winner will advance to the final at the All England Club. A Wall Street analyst has issued a warning to investors about chip stocks, advising them to be very careful. The analyst predicts that artificial intelligence will drive the largest infrastructure build-out in history, which will sustain high demand for semiconductors. Despite this long-term optimism, the expert cautions that the current market environment for these stocks is risky and investors should proceed with caution. This warning comes as chipmaker stocks experience significant volatility.
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5: 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I'm J.P. Bazette with this morning's local news. In El Campo, an 18-year-old is avoiding a felony conviction for now after admitting his role in a gunpoint robbery involving three younger boys. Loretto Garcia III appeared before a Wharton County District judge in June, where the court heard details of the December 21st incident on China Street. The robbery led to the theft of two cell phones, though no one was physically hurt. Garcia has already spent 169 days in jail and received credit for that time. He was also placed on 10 years deferred adjudication probation, meaning he can avoid a conviction if he follows strict conditions, including 500 hours of community service, restitution payments, and no contact with the victims. And in Bay City, Black Hat football fans are being urged to act quickly as season ticket renewals begin rolling out. Bay City ISD says current ticket holders should watch for GoFan emails arriving over several days, with renewals open July 13th to the 31st. Fans will have 3 weeks to lock in their same seats, but any not claimed by August 1st will be released to the public. Seating is already tight, with most sections sold out. New ticket sales are set for August 10th to the 21st after unclaimed seats become available. From the Bay and Beyond Newsroom, I'm JP. Our thanks again to Ward Real Estate for bringing you the local news this hour.
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3: 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On Saturday at 9 is Keep El Campo Beautiful Little Rock Club. 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For the full listing of events, visit radiolinks.info and click on the community calendar link.
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6: 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Home of the soft dry ride since 1982. Here is a U.S. news update, together with sports and business news. Democrat Graham Platner has suspended his campaign for a key United States Senate race following an allegation of sexual assault. The decision came days after a woman publicly accused him, an accusation Platner says is categorically false. His exit is exposing division within the Democratic Party between its left wing and moderates, dampening the party's hopes in a must-win race. A man has been charged with murder following a fatal shooting in Birmingham. The incident occurred on Tuesday evening in the city's Handsworth area, where a 28-year-old man was found with gunshot wounds. He was pronounced dead at the scene. The suspect, aged 24, is due to appear at Birmingham Magistrates Court. A Wall Street analyst has issued a warning to investors about chip stocks, advising them to be very careful. The analyst predicts that artificial intelligence will drive the largest infrastructure build-out in history, which will sustain high demand for semiconductors. Despite this long-term optimism, the expert cautions that the current market environment for these stocks is risky, and investors should proceed with caution. This warning comes as chipmaker stocks experience significant volatility. Our thanks again to Transport Boats for bringing us the news this hour.
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3: 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I'm J.P. Bazette with this morning's local news. In El Campo, an 18-year-old is avoiding a felony conviction for now after admitting his role in a gunpoint robbery involving three younger boys. Loretto Garcia III appeared before a Wharton County District judge in June, where the court heard details of the December 21st incident on China Street. The robbery led to the theft of two cell phones, though no one was physically hurt. Garcia has already spent 169 days in jail and received credit for that time. He was also placed on 10 years deferred adjudication probation, meaning he can avoid a conviction if he follows strict conditions, including 500 hours of community service, restitution payments, and no contact with the victims. And in Bay City, Black Hat football fans are being urged to act quickly as season ticket renewals begin rolling out. Bay City ISD says current ticket holders should watch for GoFan emails arriving over several days, with renewals open July 13th to the 31st. Fans will have 3 weeks to lock in their same seats, but any not claimed by August 1st will be released to the public. Seating is already tight, with most sections sold out. New ticket sales are set for August 10th through the 21st after unclaimed seats become available. From the Bay and Beyond Newsroom, I'm JP. Our thanks again to Ward Real Estate for bringing you the local news this hour.
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5: David Rowell here. Good morning. Time for the 9:30 weather report. We're maybe a degree cooler than same time yesterday, 84 degrees in Edna, 85 for El Campo, 81 in Wharton, 85 in Bay City, 86 in Palacios. There's a very slight chance of afternoon showers. They're saying 30%, but we'll see about that. Look for a high in the low to mid 90s. They're saying 95. That might be a degree high, but we'll know soon enough. Overnight low, same as it has been, same as it will be, just a skosh under 80 degrees, call it 79. Tomorrow, Friday, 50% chance of rain. And they're saying not a lot of rain, but maybe a few days later we'll start to get some, let's be polite, measurable quantities of rain. We've got a high tomorrow of 93, a low of 80. Saturday and Sunday, the weekend, slightly greater chance of rain than this time yesterday. We're saying 40% chance of rain both days, 94 and 80 on Saturday, 95 and 80 on Sunday. Monday, chance of rain has doubled since yesterday. Now it's 60% chance of rain on Monday, 93 the high, 78 the low. Tuesday, 50%, 92 and 77. Wednesday, 30% chance of rain and another 92 degree day. The hurricane threat board remains completely open and unmarked. Yay for that. And ERCOT has plenty of power for us. Yay for that too.
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2: 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Also at 9, join the Sweet Summertime Farmers Market and Vendor event at the Wadsworth Community Center. 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

0: great song by Bon Jovi. They haven't toured in 4 years, but they're back at it this summer. And I'm Ken Cocker on 92.5 Happy Radio. 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

Sister Christian and a great song by Night Ranger from the soundtrack of Boogie Nights. That was such a good movie, and that song played at such a pivotal time, if you remember.

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0: Benny and the Jets from the album Goodbye Yellow Brick Road. It was a double album set, and let's see, Candle in the Wind was on there as well. And 92.5 Happy Radio, this is Ken Cocker. Let's take a look at music headlines. Paul Simon releases a live album called The Quiet Celebration Concert, recorded in Seattle, hitting stores October the 9th. Kiss releasing a live double album, Kiss Destroys Anaheim 76. So August 21, a new exhibit dedicated to the Grateful Dead opens if you're heading to San Francisco. We'll be there through the end of the year. Forever Grateful, it's called, at the Haight Street Art Center. It includes a collection of over 400 pieces of memorabilia from the Grateful Dead. And Billy Joel's song, Vienna, has now reached a billion with a B plays on Spotify. There's a look at the music headlines today on 92.5 Happy Radio.
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43 years old now, man. That's hard to believe. Flashdance, what a feeling. The great Irene Cara, 92.5 Happy Radio. Don't forget, later on tonight on Netflix, you got to check it out. The premiere of the rebooted Little House on the Prairie.

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0: Well, yeah, it's a great song, What It Takes by Aerosmith. But when you hear the vocal gymnastics that Steve and Tyler emotes there, you realize why he's had all the difficulties with the vocal cords and had to retire. It's 92.5 Happy Radio. I'm Ken Cocker. As we cruise down the Tuesday highway, a lot of great music coming up, including in a little bit, Billy Joel. Don't go away.
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0: 1993 and Shine. That's Collective Soul, the 92.5 Happy Radio. The Battle of Texas resumes. Astros going to be against the Rangers this weekend. I'm looking forward to that series, no doubt about it. It's 92.5 Happy Radio. A lot of great music coming up, and we're going to take a look before too long at the Born on Dates of the Lates and Greats.
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0: Walking on Sunshine, Katrina and the Waves. I'm Ken Cocker with a look at the born-on dates of the lates and greats for today. Richard Roundtree. You talking about Shaft? He played Shaft, of course. Born this day in 1942 and died a couple of years ago. The author Dean Koontz is 81. O.J. Simpson, born this day in 1947. He died a couple of years ago now. Jimmy Smits from L.A. Law. He played Victor Cifuentes on that show. Also on NYPD Blues. He is 71. Tom Hanks with a big birthday today, turning 70. Kelly McGillis from Top Gun. She is 69. Today she was also in The Accused and other movies. Fred Savage played Kevin on The Wonder Years. Can you believe he's 50 years old? And Jesse Waters from Fox News is 48 years old today. And there you go. That's a look at the born on dates of the lates and greats today.
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Well, we got a lot of sun today. High about 93, and then they're cooling off a tad, but getting a good amount of rain. 65% chance on Friday, 40% chance on Saturday. Highs in the 80s. We'll bounce back into the 90s on Sunday. Again, a chance of rain. It's 92.5. 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
1: 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I'm getting hungry. 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
4: 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Here is a U.S. news update, together with sports and business news. Democrat Graham Plattner has suspended his campaign for a key United States Senate race following an allegation of sexual assault. A woman accused him of the assault days ago, an accusation he says is completely false. His decision has created tumult within the party, exposing deep rifts between its left wing and moderates in a race Democrats consider a must-win. Rafa Marquez has been officially announced as the new head coach of the Mexican national team. Marquez, known for his passion and methodology, aims to accelerate the project started by former coach Javier Aguirre. The announcement comes as the World Cup enters its final stages, with Mexico's quarterfinal match approaching. Wall Street analyst Mike Murphy is warning investors to be very careful with chip stocks, despite predictions that demand for semiconductors will remain high. In a recent interview, Murphy acknowledged the significant demand, but cautioned about potential risks in the sector. The warning comes as another analyst forecasts that artificial intelligence will drive the largest infrastructure build-out in history, while reports surface of a major AI company paying over $1 billion monthly for computing power. Our thanks again to United Ag for bringing us the news this hour.
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0: Astral Maneuvers in the Dark, or OMD, 92.5, Happy Radio. This is Ken Cocker looking inside the brown bag lunch for today. And what have I got to eat? Oh, got some tacos. Tacos, haven't had them in a while. A little mole sauce to go along with. That's good. Enchiladas thrown in here as well. That's kind of cool. Got some plantains as well. Dessert is going to be fried banana pudding, which I like an awful lot. And ice cold Diet Dr. Pepper is the beverage of choice. Now, I hope your lunch is equally as great. Music to munch by from Huey Lewis and the News coming up.
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brand new album just came out. Paul McCartney plays bass on a couple of the tracks. It's 92.5 Happy Radio. We're going to look inside the 92.5 Happy Radio Weather Center momentarily. Find out what's going on in the middle of the week. Maybe even looking ahead to the weekend. 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
2: Good afternoon, David Rowell here with your 12:30 weather report. Very similar to same time yesterday. 92 degrees for Edna and El Campo, 91 for Wharton and Bay City, and 90 in Palacios. Slight chance, 30%. Maybe that's a bit too negative, but some chance of afternoon showers this afternoon. Temperatures go up another couple of degrees before they come down again and drop down to about 79 overnight, same as most nights have been for a couple of weeks now. Friday, TGI Friday day tomorrow, 50% chance of rain. It just says mainly after 7 a.m., which doesn't tell us a great deal, does it? We've got a high tomorrow, much like today, 93-ish, and a low 80 degrees. The weekend with 40% chance of rain both days, 94 the high both days, 80 the low both nights. Monday, with the chance of rain having doubled since yesterday, it's now 60% chance of rain, the most likely to rain day of the week ahead. 93 the high, 78 the low. Tuesday next week, 50% chance of rain, 92 and 77. Wednesday, with 30% chance of rain and 92 again. Hurricane threat board remains wonderfully empty. So we're good in that respect for at least the next 7-10 days. And ERCOT feels comfortable about its ability to keep our lights on and, more than that, our AC too.
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0: 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What a great album. Changes in Attitudes, Changes in Latitudes. That's Jimmy Buffett. I'm Ken Cocker. Milestones and Memories now for this day. Rock around the clock. In 1955, Bill Haley and his Comets topped the Billboard music charts, the biggest selling rock and roll single ever. 1956, 70 years ago, Dick Clark made his first appearance as host of American Bandstand. First tour by Paul McCartney and Wings began in France on this day in 1972. In 1979, the Voyager 2 spacecraft flew by Jupiter. 1981, Nintendo released Donkey Kong, one of my all-time favorites. And in 1996, Blue, the debut album by country singer Leanne Rimes, was released on this day. That's 30 years ago. And there's your Milestones and Memories. 92.5, Happy Radio.
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Yeah. I'm still standing. That's Elton John, 92.5 Happy Radio. Did you hear that he has signed up to give holographic concerts at the brand new Hard Rock Cafe that opens late in 2027 in Las Vegas? One would assume, with it being brand new, they have the latest in technology. That's kind of an interesting idea. Does he sit at home in England and do the show from there holographically? I don't know. Guess we'll all find out. Here's the Red Hot Chili Peppers on Happy Radio.

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0: Black Velvet, 1989, what a voice, what a lady. Alana Miles on 92.5 Happy Radio. Lots of sun today, 93, low tonight 77. Then going to have a 65% chance of rain coming up tomorrow. High going to be around 89. We'll take a look at music headlines coming up later this hour.
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0: Living in a Material World, Confessions 2 is her latest album. Just came out last week, as a matter of fact. It's Madonna. 92.5 Happy Radio. This is Ken Cocker. Well, the World Cup continues, unfortunately, without the United States. They did lose to Belgium, and they lost 4-1. It was... Let's just say that Belgium was the better team, and that does happen occasionally. It wasn't like a squeaker on a bad call or anything like that. Belgium dominated the game and did win. So I'm not real familiar with soccer, but I do know, I think, am I right, that the World Cup is every 4 years? So, and again, it'll come up again in 2030, and maybe the U.S. Does really well. But I did pick up the game a little bit from watching, and to tell you the truth, I kind of enjoyed it.
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0: Well, we got 92.5 Happy Radio in Rio from the Rock and Roll Hall of Famers. I like that band a lot. I always have. I really do. Duran Duran. This is Ken Cocker. Hey, let's take a look at music headlines. Rock photographer Ross Helfen is releasing a massive 500-page book on Black Sabbath titled The Masters of Reality, Why Black Sabbath Matters. It hits stores this fall. Ringo Starr has announced a fall tour for his all-star band. He just turned 86. He's going to visit most of North America. AC/DC's tour of the U.S. starts July 10. Each day will feature a pop-up shop, giving fans a place to gather before show day. Pretty cool. And U2 has released a brand new single. It's called Street of Dreams. And there's a look at the music headlines today.
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Back in the 90s, that song was so popular. Waterfalls and TLC. I'm Ken Cocker. These guys back on tour this summer. It's Paradise City and Guns N' Roses. We're doing the cruise on 92.5 Habit Radio.

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0: Kind of Group Madhouse. That is our house. I'm Ken Cocker. I haven't checked Netflix to see if it's dropped yet, but it will drop today, if not already. And that is the brand new rebooted version of Little House on the Prairie. Now, normally I don't cotton to this sort of thing like they're doing a reboot of the Rockford Files coming up in January. But I like to give these shows, at least give them a chance. And so I will. I'll watch at least one episode. There's a total of 8. The new Little House on the Prairie debuts today on Netflix.
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0: got to fight for your right to party. The Beastie Boys, 92.5 Happy Radio. A lot of sun today, 93. 89 to 65% chance of rain tomorrow. Over the weekend, 35% chance of rain both days. Highs right around 90 degrees. We're going to check born on dates of the lates and greats coming up.
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0: Big Mac Rock and Roll. You got it right there. It's 92.5 Happy Radio. And I'm Ken Cocker. Sure appreciate you being along. That's the second single from Rumors, which turns 50 years old next February. Let's take a look. Speaking of birthdays, let's take a look at the born on dates of the Lakes and Greats for today. Richard Roundtree, he played Shaft, born in 1942. Passed away a couple of years ago now. Author Dean Koontz is 81. O.J. Simpson, born in 1947 on this day. And he died a couple of years ago. Jimmy Smits from L.A. Law and NYPD Blue. He's 71. Tom Hanks with a big birthday today, the big 7-0. Kelly McGillis from Top Gun and The Accused and many other movies. She is 69. Fred Savage played Kevin on The Wonder Years. You believe in it? He's 50 years old today. And there's a look at the born on dates of the Lakes and Greats.
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morning. We're doing the cruise on 92.5 Heavy Radio. Hope your Thursday is going really good. One more day and we're off to the weekend. And one of the most requested dance songs of the 1980s is this one from Tiffany. I think we're alone now. The old Tommy James and Shondell's record on 92.5. 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
4: 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Here is a U.S. news update, together with sports and business news. Palm Beach International Airport has officially been renamed as President Donald J. Trump International Airport. This change took effect on the 9th of July. Travelers have been reacting to the new name for the Florida airport. The renaming ceremony marks a significant moment for the facility, which now bears the name of the current United States president. Rafa Marquez has been officially announced as the new head coach of the Mexican national team. Marquez, known for his passion and methodology, aims to accelerate the project started by former coach Javier Aguirre. The announcement comes as the World Cup enters its final stages, with Mexico's quarterfinal match approaching. Wall Street analyst Mike Murphy has warned investors to be very careful with chip stocks, despite ongoing demand. In a July 7th video, Murphy acknowledged the chip sector is critical, but advised caution. This comes as a separate Wall Street analyst predicts artificial intelligence will drive the largest infrastructure build-out in history. Our thanks again to Transport Boats for bringing us the news this hour.
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0: Def Leppard and Love Bites, 92.5 Happy Radio. Are you a fan of Reacher on Amazon Prime? Boy, I'm looking forward to season four. That'll drop in mid-August with the first three episodes at once, and then one episode every Wednesday thereafter through September the 16th. Then on the 16th of September, the spinoff series, Neely, that's his partner on the show, that'll drop all eight episodes at once. So you're going to be doing a lot of binge watching if you're a fan of Reacher in August and September.
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9: 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Good afternoon, I'm J.P. Bazette with your local news update. While housing markets across Texas swing up and down, Victoria is holding steady. Local realtors say home sales in the area have stayed consistent without the sharp spikes or slowdowns seen in bigger cities. In places like San Antonio, fewer homes sold this spring compared to the same time last year, partly due to higher prices and more construction sitting on the market. In contrast, Victoria's more affordable homes continue to move at a steady pace. Agents say buyers are active year-round, keeping the local market balanced and less affected by the volatility hitting larger metro areas. And Governor Greg Abbott is launching a new effort aimed at improving classrooms across Texas by putting teachers in charge of the conversation. The Texas Classroom Commission will bring together current and former educators from across the state to share real-world ideas on boosting student success, supporting teachers, and improving learning conditions. The group will review what's working and what's not, then send recommendations to state leaders before the next legislative session. State officials say the goal is simple: use firsthand classroom experience to strengthen public education and better prepare Texas students for the future. Bringing the freshest of local news to the Bay and beyond, I'm JP. Our thanks again to Ward Real Estate for bringing you the local news this hour.

0: title track from the album came out in 1987. Who's bad? It's Michael Jackson. I'm Ken Cocker. Milestones and Memories for today, 1955. Rock Around the Clock by Bill Haley and his Comets. Topped the Billboard music charts. It was the biggest selling rock and roll single ever. 1956, Dick Clark's first appearance as host of American Bandstand 70 years ago. 1972, first tour by Paul McCartney and Wings began in France. Voyager 2 went by Jupiter this day back in 1979. And in 1981, Nintendo released Donkey Kong on this day. And there's your Milestones and Memories, 92.5 Happy Radio.
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0: 1985, Tony Lewis, their lead singer. He passed away a few years ago. What a great voice, though. That's Your Love. 92.5 Happy Radio. Don't forget to join the Bay City Chamber of Commerce for their 15th annual golf tournament at Rio Colorado Golf Course coming up this Saturday. 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It's a four-person scramble, $500 per team. Lunch is going to be provided by K2. For registration and more information, 979-245-8333 is your number to call. 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
4: 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On Saturday at 9 is Keep El Campo Beautiful Little Rock Club. 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Also at 9, join the Sweet Summertime Farmers Market and Vendor event at the Wadsworth Community Center. 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

that's true enough, isn't it? Pat Benatar in the Rock and Roll Hall of Fame. That's from 1983 on 92.5 Happy Radio. These guys had just one album and one hit, and then they disbanded. But boy, what a hit it was back in the mid-90s. You get what you give. 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

the 80s on 92.5 Happy Radio. I'm Ken Cocker. We'll back it up one decade into the 70s for this song to close out the show for Thursday. Back tomorrow to get the weekend started a little early, 10 o'clock in the morning. Amy Cross is next. I'm Ken Cocker. It's 92.5 Happy Radio.

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4: Here is a U.S. news update, together with sports and business news. Palm Beach International Airport has officially been renamed as President Donald J. Trump International Airport. This change took effect on the 9th of July. Travelers have been reacting to the new name for the Florida airport. The renaming ceremony marks a significant moment for the facility, which now bears the name of the current United States President. Rafa Marquez has been officially announced as the new head coach of the Mexican national team. Marquez, known for his passion and methodology, aims to accelerate the project started by former coach Javier Aguirre. The announcement comes as the World Cup enters its final stages, with Mexico's quarterfinal match approaching. Wall Street analyst Mike Murphy has warned investors to be very careful with chip stocks, despite ongoing demand. In a July 7th video, Murphy acknowledged the chip sector is critical, but advised caution. This comes as a separate Wall Street analyst predicts artificial intelligence will drive the largest infrastructure build-out in history.
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Happy Radio 92.5. How are ya? Friday Eve, Amy here, checked in, ready to roll. Got lots going on this weekend. I'll let you know everything that you need to know about coming up this hour. There's Stray Cats.

0: is showing at Showman's Movie Bowl Grill. That is the voice of Dwayne The Rock Johnson. It's a Disney movie. 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
7: 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Whether you're looking for a farm, land, residential, or commercial properties, Ward Real Estate can help you. I'm JP Bazette. This is your afternoon local news update. El Campo leaders are moving forward on a major water system upgrade without putting the full cost on residents. City officials have identified more than $17 million in aging water line needs and are applying for a state grant that could cover it all. If approved, the project would replace over 44,000 feet of old water mains, install more than 100 fire hydrants, and upgrade more than 1,700 service lines across areas like North Washington, West Montserrat, and Avenue C. City leaders say the improvements would boost water quality and fire protection while avoiding new local taxes. And a major tech investment could soon reshape parts of Wharton County as filings show Amazon planning a massive data center campus near Bowling. The project, listed as Project Eagle, includes four large buildings, each about 189,000 square feet, totaling roughly 756,000 square feet, and an estimated $1.2 billion in construction. The site would cover nearly 2,700 acres near FM 1301 and FM 442. Construction could start August 1st, with the first buildings finished by early 27 and the rest by late next summer. Amazon has not officially announced the project or shared details. For the Bay and Beyond Broadcasting Network, I'm JP. Our thanks again to Ward Real Estate for bringing you the local news this hour.
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0: Good afternoon, David Rowell here with your 4:30 weather report. Quite a bit warmer than same time yesterday when Alison was reporting temperatures in the upper 80s. Now we've got 93 for Edna, 94 for El Campo, down to 89 in Wharton. There's a bit of a temperature anomaly there. 91 in Bay City and 89 in Pilatus. Overnight low about 80, slight chance of rain. There's been a few sprinklings around the region this afternoon, 20% of more before tomorrow. And then the weather forecast has been getting successively wetter as it's evolved over the last day or so. We're now saying for Friday, 50% chance of rain, 93 the high, 80 the low. And when are we expecting the Friday rain? Oh, that's not very helpful. It just says mainly after 7 a.m. for the daytime rain. That leaves a lot of the day open for rain, doesn't it? Saturday, 30% chance of rain, 94 and 80. Sunday, 50% chance of rain, 93 and 78. Monday currently looks to be the most likely to be wet day of the week ahead, with a 60% chance of rain. A little bit cooler at 92 and 77. And then Tuesday, Wednesday, tie for the coldest day of the week, if you can call a 90-degree high as cold, or for that matter, a 76-degree low as cold. 50% chance of rain on Tuesday, 30% on Wednesday. Next Thursday, we're back down to just saying a slight chance of showers, 91 the high. In terms of the hurricane threat board, nothing to see there at present. It looks like we should be fine for another 7 to 10 days. That African dust cloud might have slightly knocked me about today. I don't know about you. I know Alison's feeling a bit snivelly at present too. And we've got some more dust tomorrow, but at least it's keeping the hurricanes away. On the electricity front, they're actually paying people to take money from one of the generating plants in Central Texas at present. It's not the case down here, of course, but ERCOT assures us it has plenty of power for foreseeable new needs, at least for the next 6 days.
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0: Happy Radio 92.5. I hope you're having a great Friday Eve. There's a Poker and Palacios Texas Hold'em Series fundraiser presented by the Palacios Chamber coming up on Saturday at the Recreation Center. There's also a $4,500 grand prize. That's a big deal. And seafood lunch. It's a 50-50 raffle, gum raffle, and side games. It costs $150 to get involved. For more information, call this number,
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5: 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On Saturday at 9 is Keep El Campo Beautiful Little Rock Club. 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Also at 9, join the Sweet Summertime Farmers Market and Vendor event at the Wadsworth Community Center. 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For the full listing of events, visit radiolinks.info and click on the community calendar link. Happy.

Another long set of happy favorites in progress. Still to come, Billy Joel and Don Henley right after a week. Upload Brian Adams. Here's Heaven.

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4: 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Here is a U.S. news update, together with sports and business news. Palm Beach International Airport has officially been renamed as President Donald J. Trump International Airport. This change took effect on the 9th of July. Travelers have been reacting to the new name for the Florida airport. The renaming ceremony marks a significant moment for the facility, which now bears the name of the current United States president. Rafa Marquez has been officially announced as the new head coach of the Mexican national team. Marquez, known for his passion and methodology, aims to accelerate the project started by former coach Javier Aguirre. The announcement comes as the World Cup enters its final stages, with Mexico's quarterfinal match approaching. Wall Street analyst Mike Murphy has warned investors to be very careful with chip stocks, despite ongoing demand. In a July 7th video, Murphy acknowledged the chip sector is critical, but advised caution. This comes as a separate Wall Street analyst predicts artificial intelligence will drive the largest infrastructure buildout in history. Our thanks again to United Ag for bringing us the news this hour.

I mentioned the Disney movie Moana starring the voice of Dwayne The Rock Johnson. Okay, well, that's what's playing at Schulman's Movie Bowl Grill. You can get tickets and showtimes online at moviebowlgrill.com. 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
6: 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I'm J.P. Bazette. This is your afternoon local news update. El Campo leaders are moving forward on a major water system upgrade without putting the full cost on residents. City officials have identified more than $17 million in aging water line needs and are applying for a state grant that could cover it all. If approved, the project would replace over 44,000 feet of old water mains, install more than 100 fire hydrants, and upgrade more than 1,700 service lines across areas like North Washington, West Montserrat, and Avenue C. City leaders say the improvements would boost water quality and fire protection while avoiding new local taxes. And a major tech investment could soon reshape parts of Wharton County as filings show Amazon planning a massive data center campus near Bowling. The project, listed as Project Eagle, includes four large buildings, each about 189,000 square feet, totaling roughly 756,000 square feet, and an estimated $1.2 billion in construction. The site would cover nearly 2,700 acres near FM 1301 and FM 442. Construction could start August 1st, with the first buildings finished by early 27 and the rest by late next summer. Amazon has not officially announced the project or shared details. For the Bay and Beyond Broadcasting Network, I'm JP. Our thanks again to Ward Real Estate for bringing you the local news this hour.
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Happy Radio 92.5. Another long set is in progress for you to get you to where you need to be on this Friday Eve. My name is Amy, and the Bay City VFW post located on North Highway 60 having a charity bingo Sunday afternoon, 5 o'clock. Make sure you're there.

0: Have you given Alexa permission to play Happy Radio 92.5? Okay, so you can do so. Just enable her skill by saying, Alexa, enable skill. She'll ask you what skill. You will say, play KKHA. Now it's time to head upstairs to the Weather Center to find out what's going to happen weather-wise for us.
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3: David Rowell here with your 5:30 weather report. 92 degrees at present in Edna, 93 Ocampo. Still 89 in Wharton, down to 90 in Bay City and 88 in Paletus. On our way down to an 80 degree overnight low. Look for sunset, about 8:27 tonight, the official time. Friday, and the rain chances have been increasing for the week ahead over the day. Now we're saying 50% chance of rain tomorrow, 93 the high, 80 the low. Saturday, 30%, 94 and 80. Sunday, up to 50%, 93 and 78. Monday, most likely to rain day, 60% chance of rain. Doesn't say when, though. Too far out to be sure about exactly when. 92 the high, 77 the low. Tuesday with a 50% chance, 90 and 76 the temperature spread. Same temperatures on Wednesday, 90 and 76, and a diminishing 30% chance of rain. Next Thursday, it's down to just a slight chance of rain and 91 degrees. On the hurricane threat board, nothing to see, which means we should be fine for the next 7 to 10 days. And ERCOT says, we have so much electricity at present, we're giving it away. Actually, it's even a bit worse than that. One of the power plants in Central Texas at present is paying people to take their power. I wish it was one of the power plants down here. I wouldn't mind having a little bit of power that they'd pay me to take away, but that's something that happens quite regularly. Actually, one part of the state will be paying good money for power, while another part of the state is saying, help, we've got spare, someone take it from us. Funny old world.
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0: 92.5 Walk with Ease, presented by the Bay City Parks and Rec Department. 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
5: 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On Friday at 10:30 is the Bay City Parks and Recreation Walk with Ease event at Latool Park. 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Starting at 6 is the Friday Night Paint Party with Art Halls and Palacios, creating a pelican collage portrait. 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On Saturday at 9 is Keep El Campo Beautiful Little Rock Club. 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Also at 9, join the Sweet Summertime Farmers Market and Vendor event at the Wadsworth Community Center. 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
0: KKHN Markham, Bay City, and beyond. 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
3: Here is a U.S. news update, together with sports and business news. Palm Beach International Airport has officially been renamed as President Donald J. Trump International Airport. This change took effect on the 9th of July. Travelers have been reacting to the new name for the Florida airport. The renaming ceremony marks a significant moment for the facility, which now bears the name of the current United States president. Kylian Mbappe scored to guide France past Morocco and into the World Cup semifinals. In other news, a trade between the Los Angeles Clippers and Toronto Raptors involving Kawhi Leonard is on hold amid an investigation. Golden State Warriors star Stephen Curry acknowledged the allure of playing alongside LeBron James, while sources report teams are courting LeBron via voice memos. Wall Street analyst Mike Murphy has warned investors to be very careful with chip stocks, despite ongoing demand. In a July 7th video, Murphy acknowledged the chip sector is critical, but advised caution. This comes as a separate Wall Street analyst predicts artificial intelligence will drive the largest infrastructure build-out in history,

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4: 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Whether you're looking for a farm, land, residential, or commercial properties, Ward Real Estate can help you. I'm J.P. Bazette. This is your afternoon local news update. El Campo leaders are moving forward on a major water system upgrade without putting the full cost on residents. City officials have identified more than $17 million in aging water line needs and are applying for a state grant that could cover it all. If approved, the project would replace over 44,000 feet of old water mains, install more than 100 fire hydrants, and upgrade more than 1,700 service lines across areas like North Washington, West Montserrat, and Avenue C. City leaders say the improvements would boost water quality and fire protection while avoiding new local taxes. And a major tech investment could soon reshape parts of Wharton County as filings show Amazon planning a massive data center campus near Bowling. The project, listed as Project Eagle, includes four large buildings, each about 189,000 square feet, totaling roughly 756,000 square feet, and an estimated $1.2 billion in construction. The site would cover nearly 2,700 acres near FM 1301 and FM 442. Construction could start August 1st, with the first buildings finished by early 27 and the rest by late next summer. Amazon has not officially announced the project or shared details. For the Bay and Beyond Broadcasting Network, I'm JP. Our thanks again to Ward Real Estate for bringing you the local news this hour.
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